0: yesterday, I was invited by a couple of mates of mine to head to the show with them on Saturday, and I'm so excited. I feel like a giant kid again. I want you to have that same feeling. Here is a family pass to this year's Townsville show here at Power 100. You need to give me a call. 1-300-89-19-29. I'll take lucky caller 12 today, so you can come along and enjoy the show. It can starts on Friday, so you can go Friday night if you want to. There's going to be fireworks every single night. I'm off on Saturday, and my mates and I actually want to go and check out the animals, which is really cool, and obviously do other cool stuff while we're at the show. Those metal ducks better watch out. I've my eyes in. I've got the air rifle ready to go. Looking forward to that. 1-300-89-19-29. Of course, the Dagwood Dogs. I'm bringing my own extra tomato sauce. So if you're there Saturday, you see me, and you need more tomato sauce for your Dagwood Dog, come up. I'll have plenty for you. 1-300-89-19-29. Let's go to the show together.
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